Welcome inside Love and R&B with KG Smooth. How's your Monday going? I will tell you this, it's hot. It's hot. The summer came in hot, and it is hot. Summer too hot, in the words of Chris Brown. Hey, listen, I have got some great news about the One Voyage Cruise. You stay right with me. I'm going to let you know how you can get a little something off on that cabin that you need to book at onevoyagecruise.com. But we'll get into that in a little bit. Welcome inside Love and R&B.

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0: It's Love and R&B with KG Smooth, One Voyage 2026 Cruise. 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You stay with me. 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

0: You're inside Love and R&B with KG Smooth. What's trending in R&B? Well, nothing but the BET Awards last night. Hats off to the BET Awards. Hats off to BET and the awards. Like, that was the best BET Awards in a long time. The star power was there. Just looking at the magnificent performances. Just us as a people. Like, we are everything. And I mean, man, it was just a great, great show. Teyana Taylor winning big that night, taking home multiple trophies, best actress. She got the Icon of the Year honor from Janet Jackson, who came out just looking regal and sexy and sophisticated, all wrapped up into one. The Clips won Album of the Year and Best Group. Best Male Hip Hop Artist went to Kendrick Lamar. Kehlani won Best Female R&B Pop Artist, and Olivia Dean won Best New Artist. They did the D'Angelo tribute. Man, that was amazing. Shout out to Drewski. Drewski was a great host. That moment with him and Keke Palmer, when Keke Palmer took over, called out BT, like that was a great moment for the BET Awards. Lauryn Hill was great. It was a great show. It was a great show. It was a great BET show. And shout out to MC Light. Now that's how you introduce an icon like she did with Janet. But yeah, BET Awards was really like that. This is Love and R&B.
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0: This is Love and R&B with KG Smooth. Next hour, it is the Monday mini concert as we wrap up Black Music Month with our producer series. Next hour, we're going to feature songs produced and written by Missy Elliott. Yep, I got four bangers written and produced by Missy Elliott for the Monday mini concert as we continue to celebrate Black Music Month. It is coming up next inside Love and R&B.
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You're inside the Monday mini concert. Songs produced and written by Missy Elliott. That's Fantasia's Free Yourself. Missy just didn't produce the title track for Fantasia's debut album. She helped shape Fantasia's post-American Idol identity and sound. Yeah, and this payoff was pure gold because the song went straight to number one on the adult R&B charts and earned 2 Grammy nominations for Best R&B Song and Best Female R&B Vocal Performance. Next, we got Monica.

Unica, So Gone from 2003, written and produced by Missy Elliott. Missy actually conceptualized and wrote this song after overhearing Monica having a super heated, intense conversation with her then boyfriend about relationship issues and infidelity. Wow. So Gone by Monica. The Monday Mini Concert is on Love and R&B. So Gone.

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1: Oh! 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

0: You're inside Love and R&B with KG Smooth, wrapping up the Monday mini concert. Songs produced and written by Missy Elliott. That is Jasmine Sullivan's Need You Bad. Missy met Jasmine when she was just 13 years old, and she believed in her from day one because, you know, Jasmine Sullivan has a shelved debut album that was totally produced by Missy Elliott and never saw the light of day. I think this was done back in like 04, 05, somewhere in there. But yeah, this was the world's introduction to Jasmine Sullivan, and Missy Elliott also helped create and introduce the world to her, and it became Jasmine's first number one R&B single and a Grammy nomination for Best New Artist. Next week's Monday mini concert, we're back to the themes. Summer Songs is next week's Monday mini concert. You stay with me. The vibes continue inside Love and R&B.
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12: When you need somebody to help you, you want somebody with that dog in them. I'm talking about that dog in them. You ever hear the expression? Like you ain't got that dog in you. If you gotta fight, you better have a dog with you. If you gotta fight, you gotta have a dog with you. Gotta have top dog with you. He got that dog in him. And he gonna fight. He gonna fight to the end. And you know what he gonna try to do.

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12: It's hard to believe that 2026 is halfway over. It's startling that 6 months have passed already. When you were 10, it seemed like your teen years would never come. By the time you're a teenager, you just can't wait for 21. However, do you remember when 30 years old seemed to come right after 23? And then 40 and 30 years felt like they were only a couple years apart. Wow. And at 40, statistics say that your life is half over if you are blessed. At 50, some of us start having pains in parts of our bodies that we didn't even know we had. Then here comes 60, and everybody is saying yes, ma'am, or no, sir, to you. By your 70s, you become acutely aware that life is way too short, that time moves way too fast, and there definitely are no replays and no rewinds. So relish every second of every minute of every hour you are blessed to have, because time cannot be repeated.
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0: This is Love & R&B with KG Smooth. Next hour, it's wine time. And who's going to step inside and have a sip with me tonight? None other than Jay Brown. Yes, Jay Brown is going to join me next hour for wine time. He is going to be on the One Voyage cruise in the Love & R&B lounge performing. And so next hour, we're going to chop it up with Jay Brown. And you know what? I'm going to have some fun with Jay Brown. We're going to play top three with Jay Brown and see what happens. Wine time with KG is next on Love & R&B.
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2: Because I can't do that. We're going to be together. 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
1: Just

0: favorite side, Love and R&B, it's Wine Time. KG Smooth in the building, and also joining me on the Love Lines, my man. Ladies and gentlemen, it is Jay Brown. Man, what's been going on, man? What are you looking forward to this summer? What does Jay Brown do in the summer?
1: Man, this summer, man, a lot of work, man. You know, working on a new album, preparing for the release of my new single, which is entitled Late. So, you know, that's definitely going to be...

0: But this single is definitely something that that I can relate to because it actually happened. And I feel like it's something relatable that people, you know, have probably dealt with or maybe still dealing with. So it's just one of those ones that I feel like will resonate with everybody.
1: That's what's up, man. Stay right here. We've got more with J Brown in 6 minutes. It's Wine Time with KG on Love and R&B.

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0: live inside Loving R&B. It's Wine Time. We got Jay Brown in the building with us. Where did you, not where did you, who did you listen to growing up that influenced your sound?
1: You know what? So I listened to a lot of people. A lot of people. Even to this day, a lot of these, I don't want to say older cats, but you can say older cats that, that I've looked up to all my life. They didn't really inspire my sound. You know, my sound, I feel like, is unique. I don't think I sound like anyone, to be honest with you. But just the overall love for music, that came from a lot of my favorites in the industry. So, I would say myself and the influence of just life.
0: Jay Brown, you mean to tell me you ain't listening to nobody growing up that you was, like, singing along to? And you was like,
1: "Oh, you said in terms of my sound."
0: Yeah, and then I said vocal influence, like vocally.
1: No one vocally influenced me. Okay. I love listening to people, yeah, but no one vocally influenced me at all. I admired a lot of people, but just vocally, I felt like I just created my own sound. You know, I mean, I love music. I love a lot of artists out here, but in terms of my vocals, I would just say me, no one else.
0: I love that. Okay. All right. Yeah. Jay Brown, I want to have some fun with you, man. On Thursday night sometime here inside Love and R&B, we play a game called Top 3. You love R&B music. Do you know your R&B music, bro?
1: I'm going to try to, man. I think I do.
0: It's real easy. This is how the game works. I'm going to give you three song titles, which are by the same artist. If you can guess the artist that sings those three songs and get three right in 30 seconds, you love R&B. You think we can do that?
1: Take it easy on me, brother. Take it easy.
0: We'll play Top 3 with Jay Brown right after this on Love and R&B.
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0: 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Beyonce Aloysius will be here with Take It Tuesday.
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0: Inside Love and R&B, it's Wine Time with KG. We got Jay Brown in the building. We are about to play top three. This is how it works, Jay Brown. I'm going to give you three song titles, which are by the same artist. If you can guess the artist that sings these three songs correct, it can get three right in 30 seconds. You love R&B. Here we go. All right. Broken Clocks, Love Galore, Hit Different. Who's the artist?
1: Ooh.
0: You could pass once.
1: I'm going to be honest with you, bro. I don't know. You
0: we
1: got me.
0: We're going to pass on that one. Okay. Okay. Only You, Peaches and Cream, Playa.
1: That's 112.
0: Correct. Sunrise, Sunset, If You Could See You, Moon.
1: You got me on that. No, I'm joking. No, that's me, man. Jay Brown.
0: Jay Brown, gentlemen. Inside look.
1: So you gave me a cheat sheet, bro. I thank you, constantly. Thank you.
0: We are looking forward to you being on the cruise, the One Voyage 2026 cruise. Man, have you ever been on a cruise before?
1: This is my second year. So I strongly suggest.
0: Oh, so you
1: were those who may be listening, tapped in right now, make sure you get some tickets because it's well worth it. Well worth it, hands down.
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13: It's hard to believe that 2026 is halfway over. It's startling that 6 months have passed already. When you were 10, it seemed like your teen years would never come. By the time you're a teenager, you just can't wait for 21. However, do you remember when 30 years old seemed to come right after 23? And then 40 and 30 years felt like they were only a couple years apart. Wow. And at 40, statistics say that your life is half over, if you are blessed. At 50, some of us start having pains in parts of our bodies that we didn't even know we had. Then here comes 60, and everybody is saying yes, ma'am, or no, sir, to you. By your 70s, you become acutely aware that life is way too short, that time moves way too fast, and there definitely are no replays and no rewinds. So relish every second of every minute of every hour you are blessed to have, because time cannot be repeated.
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0: Ladies and gentlemen, it's the incomparable Jay Brown inside Love and R&B. So I know you're going to tear down the stage inside the Love and R&B lounge. We're gonna have him acting a fool, man.
1: Listen, I'm going to try to do something, a little something. You know, hopefully I can, you know, put on my R&B attire and, you know, come out there the right way.
0: Yeah. Hey, we still got plenty of time. If the frame ain't right, we still got time to sex the frame up for the cruise.
1: Facts. Let me know if you got some good stylists, bro, because I may need to tap into that.
0: Ladies and gentlemen, this is Jay Brown. Man, can't wait to see you on the One Voyage cruise, bro.
1: Man, I can't wait, man. I look forward to seeing you, bro.
0: Absolutely. Thank you so much for your time, man.
1: All right, brother. Appreciate it, man. Have a blessed day.
0: Now, appreciate you, Jay Brown. Tomorrow night inside Wine Time, we are going to have Q Parker, who will also be performing inside the Love and R&B Lounge on the One Voyage 2026 cruise. Next hour, sharing your love story. This is Love and R&B.
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Welcome inside Living R&B with KG Smooth. 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

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I don't know how I let this one slip past me. On June 25th, 2004, Brandy released her fourth studio album, Aphrodisiac. So let's go through the singles that were here. Of course, this single led that she wasn't happy about, featuring Kanye West. Talk About Our Love.

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0: Is She to You? From Brandy's Aphrodisiac. And the third single released off of this album was the title track, Aphrodisiac. That's the title track from Brandy's fourth studio album, Aphrodisiac, released on June 25th, 2004. 22 years old. Coming back, sharing your love story. This is Love and R&B. 94.5.
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13: 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I'm talking about that dog in them. You ever hear the expression? Like you ain't got that dog in you. If you gotta fight, you better have a dog with you. If you gotta fight, you gotta have a dog with you. Gotta have top dog with you. He got that dog in him. And he gonna fight. He gonna fight to the end. And you know what he gonna try to do?

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0: You're inside Love and R&B with KG Smooth with tonight's love story from Emmett. Dear Ashley, summer is here. With it, the exaggerated heat that smothers even the scent of seasonal flowers. But it's a pleasant warmth that, for lovers, awakens desires, make us feel much more romantic. When we are far away, then, the thought sharpens the desires and makes the longing increase. Come the desire to kiss you, and the fluids of the season evoke all the imaginable caresses. That's when I go crazy to see you again. I want you so much. I want to fill you with kisses and leave the effect of summer pouring out like a storm with the lightning and thunder. This summer, we foresee a period of great moments of passion. Don't be scared by my boldness. If it feels like the effect of the sunny season makes me bolder, I want you very much and in the summer, my love, multiple times. You know I'm a passionate guy who wants to vent all the love he feels for you. Kisses till I see you. Emmett. Thanks for sharing that story. Coming up, I've got a sexy love song for you. This is Love and R&B.
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4: It's hard to believe that 2026 is halfway over. It's startling that 6 months have passed already. When you were 10, it seemed like your teen years would never come. By the time you're a teenager, you just can't wait for 21. However, do you remember when 30 years old seemed to come right after 23? And then 40 and 30 years felt like they were only a couple years apart. Wow. And at 40, statistics say that your life is half over if you are blessed. At 50, some of us start having pains in parts of our bodies that we didn't even know we had. Then here comes 60, and everybody is saying yes, ma'am, or no, sir, to you. By your 70s, you become acutely aware that life is way too short, that time moves way too fast, and there definitely are no replays and no rewinds. So relish every second of every minute of every hour you are blessed to have, because time cannot be repeated.
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0: This is Lovin' R&B with KG Smooth, One Voyage 2026 Cruise. 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
2: You want to do this? Okay. Now keep in mind that I'm an artist and I'm sensitive about my shit. So y'all be nice about it. All right. Sisters, how y'all feel? Brothers, y'all all right? Okay. See how y'all groove today.

Welcome inside Living R&B with KG Smooth. Tomorrow night for Wine Time, we're going to have Q Parker join us. He is going to be joining us on the One Voyage 2026 cruise in the Loving R&B Lounge. So tomorrow night in the third hour of Loving R&B, I'll be chopping it up with my guy, the romance dealer, Q Parker. Listen, if you have not listened to his latest album, The Evolution of Romance, let me tell you something. You are missing some phenomenal R&B music. My man Q Parker joining us tomorrow night for Wine Time inside Loving R&B.

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1: I had wonderful parents who loved on me, poured into me, and protected me. And once I realized that not everybody got to have that experience, I felt like it was my duty, my responsibility to share as much love and to pour into much people as I possibly could. And music was a way for me to do that. I fight for y'all. Everybody may not know about it, but I fight for y'all. And fighting for y'all is me fighting for myself. It's me fighting for my children. It's me fighting for my parents. It's me fighting for my grandparents. It's me fighting for my community. So all of us, we hold different things, you know? We hold different gifts. Someone else's gifting, I don't know, might be fashion. Might be hair. It might be this microphone. But that gifting is very important because somebody out there needs your gift. I'm rooting for everybody to be the best version of themselves that they possibly can, because God made you that way. I'm rooting for you, and I'm grateful that you root for me sometimes too.
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11: 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I'm talking about that dog in them. You ever hear the expression? Like you ain't got that dog in you. If you gotta fight, you better have a dog with you. If you gotta fight, you gotta have a dog with you. Gotta have top dog with you. He got that dog in him, and he gonna fight. He gonna fight to the end. And you know what he gonna try to do.

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0: You're listening to Love & R&B with KG Smooth. Let's step inside the Zen Den for the Eye of the Storm Midnight Meditation. But tonight we're going to do some positive night affirmations to end your day. So repeat these affirmations. Everything I did today is leading me to a better tomorrow. My body is relaxed and my heart is at peace. I offered my very best self today. Today wasn't perfect, but it was beautiful. I release any worry or stress I felt today. I know that everything will be okay. When I choose to look for them, I see how many beautiful things happened for me today. You stay with me. More vibes continue inside Love and R&B.
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0: 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Beyonce Aloysius will be here with Techie Tuesday.
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0: This is Love and R&B with KG Smooth, wrapping it up with you tonight. Listen, get you some good rest tonight. I'll see you back here tomorrow evening. We will do this once again tomorrow night inside Wine Time in the third hour of Love and R&B. We've got Q Parker, who's going to be joining me. He will be on the One Voyage 2026 cruise performing inside the Love and R&B Lounge. So go ahead and call 214-495-1963 to book your cabin. 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I want to see you, because we're going to have so much fun. Enjoy your night. I'll see you back here tomorrow. I'm KG Smooth. One love, one life. This is Love and R&B.
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9: When you need somebody to help you, you want somebody with that dog in them. 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You ever hear the expression? 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If you gotta fight, you gotta have a dog with you. 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He got that dog in him. And he gonna fight. He gonna fight to the end. And you know what he gonna try to do.

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1: Change? 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Do your thing, boy.

Hey, DFW, this is your boy Ricky Smiley, man, and I'm coming back to where it all started. The Ricky Smiley Morning Show is coming back to 97.9 The Beat on Monday, July 6th. All right.

I'm equipped with rear view mirrors. They dip as quick as they can. 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Read some litter. 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

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The Ricky Smiley Morning Show is coming back to 97.9 The Beat on Monday, July the 6th. 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
12: 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You ever hear the expression? 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If you gotta fight, you gotta have a dog with you. Gotta have top dog with you. 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And he gonna fight. 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And you know what he gonna try to do.

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Starting Monday, I'm bringing it back to 97.9 The Beat. We about to act a fool with big laughs in the morning. 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

Hey, DFW, this is your boy Ricky Smiley, man, and I'm coming back to where it all started. The Ricky Smiley Morning Show is coming back to 97.9 The Beat on Monday, July the 6th. All ready.

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terrific Tuesday. A terrific Tuesday, y'all. And we're bringing you this edition of today's new Donnie McClurkin Show. That's right, coming from the station that plays great motivational music right here, right now. The new Donnie McClurkin Show, and we've got our day set for us. We've got our flashback song of the day. We've got our gospel music fun fact. We've got our inspirational message just for you. But right now, let's get you into some great music. Call somebody up and let them know the new Donnie McClurkin Show on this Tuesday.

0: Okay, come on. Let's get this show on the road. Here it's Fred Hammond featuring the Choir Room with a song I play just about every day. Love never fails. Hit it!
1: I bet you won't put your hands on it. All right. I'm gonna try it like this.

0: That was Josh Bracey with the song Blessed Be the Name. And before that, you heard The Choir Room featuring Fred Hammond with the song Love Never Fails. But now it's time for our flashback song of the day.
1: What we're going to do right here is go back.
0: And I'm going to take you back 30 years to the year 1996. Now, this is for some of you that were in the origin of social media. In 1996, Hotmail, get that, Hotmail launched on July the 4th. And in the year 1996, my sister, Whitney Houston, she came out with this Richard Smallwood classic from Preacher's Wife, I Love the Lord.

0: That was P.J. Morton, one of my most favorite singers. P.J. Morton with Mercy. And before that, you heard the one and only, the late, great Whitney Houston with I Love the Lord, a Richard Smallwood classic. And right now, I've got to take a break, but when I come back, now we're going to have our DJ T-Storm and our praise break. I can't wait. More of the new Donnie McClurkin Show to go right after this.
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Welcome back, everybody. Welcome back to the new Donnie McClurkin Show. And the music just keeps on going. Here's Melvin Crispell III with a classic song, God Is.

0: That was Dietrich Haddon with Well Done, and before that you heard Melvin Crispell III with God Is. Now I've got to take a break real quick, but when we come back, we're going to get that praise break going. DJ T-Storm, so stick and stay. More of the new Donnie McGregor show to go right after this.
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0: Welcome back, everybody. Welcome back to the new Donnie McClurkin Show on this wonderful Tuesday. And it's time for our praise break.
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6: 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T-Storm.

0: That was, it gets better every time. That was our phrase break. It gets better every time. DJ T-Storm, you've added life to this show. Now, you know what time it is. You know what time it is. It's time for our shout-outs. And again, every time I come on with the shout-outs, I want to make it available to every one of you, to any one of you, to give a call to let everyone know who you really love, who's special in your life. And if you've got a shout-out that you want to leave, give us a call and leave it at 1-888-420-7710. Now remember, when you leave your shout-out, make it sound something like this. Shout that thing out.
1: Hi, my name is Barbara Jones Bunn. I want to give a shout-out to all the people that are living in Winsboro, Louisiana, Baskin, Louisiana, and Crowe, Louisiana. Have a blessed day, and thank you.
0: Well, God bless you, Barbara. Thank you for calling in. And everybody that you just shouted out, I hope y'all heard it, because she sure left it for you. Keep listening, Barbara. Please do. God bless you. Now, who's next? Shout that thing out.
2: Mr. Donnie McCracken, this is Bubbles. I come to send a shout-out to Freedom Temple Pentecostal Church in Austin, Texas. And I thank them for being the best church I've ever had. Shout out to Pastor and Lady Nixon, and for them to keep up the good work. And thanks to you, Donnie McClurkin, and your great music and your touching words on the radio. 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
0: Well, God bless you, Bubbles, and keep listening down there deep in the heart of Texas. Thank you so much for calling in, and thank you for the shout out. Now, who's next? Shout that thing out.
3: Good morning, all nations. This is DJ Big Show calling out from Charlotte, North Carolina, and I want to give a glorious shout out to the Comforter, the Holy Spirit, the Third in the Trinity, for dwelling in me, helping me to be a light in this dark place, and always constantly reminding me that Jesus is with me, that he will never leave me nor forsake me. Now for God's people, keep your candles trimmed and burned, and know that God is still in control. And remember, ain't no party like a Holy Ghost party, because a Holy Ghost party don't stop. God bless you, Pastor Donnie. Love you, bro.
0: 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Thank you for that shout-out, and thank you for that catchy, inspirational message. I appreciate you. God bless you. Now, I've got to take a break real quick, but when we come back, I'm going to have an inspirational message just for you. Right here on the new Donnie McClurkin Show. 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
24: reality? Please join me for prayer. Thank you, dear God, for my life, my family, my community, and my friends. I seek forgiveness of any sins I may have committed, and I pray that I will not repeat bad decisions. I pray today for others, including myself, for all of us in need of your mercy and grace. Although we may not know what our future holds, we accept your guidance and direction as we acknowledge that you are in total control of our destiny. We surrender all stress and doubts, all anxiety and worries, all misbeliefs and misinformation, all anger and hatred, all fears and trepidations, as well as all challenges and victories to your divine wisdom and infinite power. Please order my steps according to thy will and nestle my faith in your bosom for my ultimate protection from those who wish me ill. I love you, dear God, and I praise thy holy name. Hallelujah and amen.
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1: Hi, this is Donnie McClurkin, and I've got an inspirational message just for you. I want you to know that every problem has an end, and you're going to be all right. You're going to be all right. Everything that you're going through has a start date and an expiration period. It may seem rocky and it may seem rough during the interim, but you've got to trust God. He has planned everything out so perfectly that even in the most painful experiences, there is this modicum of joy that is inexplicable. There's something inside of you, if you really know Jesus, that won't let you throw in the towel and just give up or become overwhelmed to the point where you think that there's no hope. No, it's going to be all right. God's going to make it all right for you. It may take time, and it may take a little more struggle. But if you put your faith in the Lord, you that put your trust in the Lord, you shall never be made ashamed. Just hold on a little bit longer. God's going to make it all right for you. Just believe, even against all the things you're going through, God's going to make it all right for you. Trust the Lord. He's at work in your life.

That was Charles Jenkins with He'll Make It All Right, and He Will, just for you. Now, I've got to go. And until the next edition of the new Donnie McClurkin Show, know that I love you and continue to walk in the favor of God.

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0: first area about to be cleared in Tarrant County. Eastbound side 183 between Precinct Line Road and 157 Industrial Boulevard. So far, Fort Worth, the traffic looking great heading in the downtown area. North to southbound direction by 35W as you approach 121. In a forecast, sunny and hot today. High 98 degrees, night clear skies, low of 79. Right now, few scattered clouds, it's 81 degrees. I'm Alicia Speed, the Ricky Smiley in the Morning, the real sound of the DFW. 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
4: Right now, traveling in Hurst, construction being cleared out of the way. Eastbound direction 183, the express lane between Precinct Line Road and 157 Industrial Boulevard. Now in Dallas, I see an uptick in traffic on that westbound side, 175 Sierra Pond, heading from there over to I-45. Southeast side of Dallas, westbound I-20 is only 12-minute trip time, heading from 175 over to 67 Marvin E. Love Freeway. Now the crews are wrapping up construction over in the Rockwall area. Eastbound side of I-30 right on FM 35. Let's get the forecast. Sunny and hot, a high of 98 degrees. Tonight, clear skies, low of 78. No rain expected. Right now, a few scattered clouds. It is 79 degrees. I'm Alicia Speed. To Ricky Smiley in the morning, the real sound of the DF Dub Magic. 94.5.
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0: 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It's

0: Alright, y'all, you don't want to miss the Run Voice Cruise 2026. I'll be your host. And the whole Ricky Smiley Morning Show will be there broadcasting live. 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And if you use the code Ricky, you will get a $500 credit. And our guest this morning will be on the cruise. Ladies and gentlemen, y'all give it up and show your love right now for Fat Daddy. Hey, good morning, man. Happy to have you.
1: Man, what's up? Good morning to you.
0: Hey, man, listen, hey, man, excited to have you, man. What are you looking forward to most on the One Voyage Cruise?
1: Man, I'm looking most forward, man, to them 20 restaurants. I'm ready to eat. My name, Fat Daddy.
0: Right.
2: Okay, but this is going to be like your third time on the cruise. So when Fat Daddy steps on the stage, what can we expect to see?
1: Man, I'm bringing back the soul blues. I'm bringing it back. Bringing it all the way back to your Johnny Taylors, your Bobby Blue Bands, and
2: having
1: a good time. Taking y'all all the way down through there, man. Ain't nothing like the real blues. I'm bringing live bands.
0: Boy, what you know about Bobby Blue Band?
2: Right?
0: Boy, you don't know nothing about that? Yes, as the weather break.
1: Soon as the weather break. Yes, sir. They say they call it Stormin' Monday.
0: Yes, sir.
2: That's right.
3: So now, Fat Daddy, we call this cruise a party with a purpose, and we're supporting the United Negro College Fund. So, but what does a party with a purpose mean to you?
1: Man, a party with a purpose means, man, come on that boat and find out. I'm going to take y'all back to them gremlin days. We're going to have a whole lot of fun like we in the HBCs, like we on that field. I was in high school doing my thing. So, yeah, a party with a purpose, have a lot of fun, man, just doing our thing. That's it.
4: Come on, man. HBCU's in the building. Graham fam.
1: Yes,
4: you with the Graham,
1: sir.
4: You with the Gremlin dog.
1: I was the Gremlin, man.
4: G-S-G-S-U.
1: I thought you knew.
4: Come on, dog.
0: Shout out to Gamma Gamma.
1: Yes, sir.
4: So why to support HBCUs? Why is that important to you, big dog?
1: Man, it's important, man, because we want all our young kids to go to school, man, and be great in this world, man. So I really, really, really, really, truly am happy to be a part of this, man, to raise some money for these black kids, man, to keep doing what they're doing.
2: Do you play an instrument?
1: Yep. I can play the guitar. I play drums.
0: Uh-oh.
1: And I play the trombone.
2: Did you play
1: a grandma?
0: Yeah.
1: Yeah, I played at grandma. I marched at grandma. I played the snare drum at grandma, though. I was in the
0: Hey, boy. Hey, boy, I marched trumpet, Alabama State, boy.
1: Yeah.
0: What's up, boy? What's up, boy?
1: Ain't nothing like that brass section, baby.
4: Yeah. Hey, Fat Daddy.
1: Yes, sir.
4: Ask Rick why he joined the band, because he was playing. He was on the football team first.
0: Having my trumpet, man. Having my trumpet behind me, man.
2: Oh, Lord.
0: I got my trumpet right here, baby.
2: Here we go.
0: Nah, man, I had to get in the band, man, because I had ran a dig route, man. And I came across the middle, man. This cornerback named Scotty Benson hit me so hard, and back then they had bike helmets.
1: Yeah.
0: You know, them bike helmets heavy as hell.
1: Super heavy.
0: Hell yeah. Hey, Fat Daddy, look.
1: Play your skills, boy. Play your skills, boy. You got it,
0: Fat Daddy, I'll maybe play a fanfare on him.
1: Let me hear it.
0: Hold on. Let me see if I can remember.
2: You gotta start it. Oh my gosh.
1: Oh!
0: Hey, Fat Daddy.
1: Yeah.
5: Bring that trumpet on the cruise.
0: Bring your trombone on the cruise.
1: Man,
0: I'm going to bring my trumpet, man. We're going to
1: turn up. I'm going to bring
4: my recorder. I'll bring my recorder.
0: Yeah, boy. It'll be Grambling versus Alabama State, boy. Y'all better call that number if y'all want to see me versus Fat Daddy, 214-495-1963.
1: Yes, sir. But listen, hear me well. I'll tell you this, man. This cruise is something you don't want to miss. I promise you don't want to miss, man. It's good vibes. We have a church on there. We have a little Holy Ghost, man. We have some good blues. We got some R&B. We got some good comedy. It's just where you need to be. So I'm telling you, man, hit that thing, man. Ricky, get that $500.
0: Come on,
1: get it.
2: I know you're from Dallas like me, born Texas, born and bred. And Gary, but I heard your dad is like royalty. He's like Texas royalty. Tell us a little bit more about that.
1: Man, great. My daddy is the Right Reverend of the Blues, Mr. R.L. Griffin, who owns the Blues Palace downtown.
3: Oh, yeah.
1: Yeah, my daddy been in business for 42
0: years. That's your daddy.
1: That's
0: you know
1: him
0: rock.
4: Yes, sir.
1: That's my daddy.
0: That's your daddy, man.
1: That's
4: legend.
1: My daddy. Yeah,
4: legend.
1: Legendary. Yes, sir.
0: That's man.
1: My daddy.
0: That's crazy. Small world.
4: You never know. You never know. It comes from greatness, man. Let me tell you something. So it's your time to shine, Fat Daddy, man. Tell us about the new single, and then after you tell us about it, introduce it.
1: Let's go, man. Hey, man, my brand new single, man, is called Tito's in Your Cup. Hey, man, it's about to be amazing. I want to see what's in your cup, but Tito's in mine. Let's go.
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0: It is causing slowdown. And then westbound I-20 ramp to go into southbound I-45. Some sort of road work still being done off of that right side, causing slowdowns from 310. 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
0: Sunshine and plenty of it today. Hot, a high of 98 degrees. Be careful in the heat. Right now, just a few scattered clouds out there. It is 79 degrees. I'm Alicia Speed, so Ricky Smiley in the morning. 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

0: From Westbound I-30 at South Harwood, blocking that left lane. The forecast is sponsored by Aleve.
1: When traffic slows you down, pain can make the ride feel even longer. 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Use as directed.
0: Sunny and hot today, a high of 98 degrees. The heat index will make it feel like 103. Right now, just a few clouds, but it's 79 degrees. I'm Alicia Speed, the Ricky Smiley in the morning. The real sound of the DF Dub Magic 94.5.
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4: A courtesy patrol arrived at the scene of a stalled moving truck. It's in downtown Dallas, westbound on 30, right around South Hardwood Street.

0: 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Delays headed from Coit Road and growing. 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
1: If you speed, keep in mind that officers are out in force this month, reminding drivers to slow down or pay up. 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It's just not worth it.
0: In a forecast, sunny and hot today. I have 98 degrees, but the heat index will make it feel like 103. Right now, a few scattered clouds. It's 79 degrees. I'm Alicia Speed, the Ricky Smiley in the Morning, the real sound of the DFW Magic 94.5.
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12: When you need somebody to help you, you want somebody with that dog in them. I'm talking about that dog in them. You ever hear the expression? Like you ain't got that dog in you. If you gotta fight, you better have a dog with you. If you gotta fight, you gotta have a dog with you. Gotta have top dog with you. He got that dog in him. And he gonna fight. He gonna fight to the end. And you know what he gonna try to do.

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2: 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Ricky Smile.
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0: Tony. What's going on? Hey.
1: Oh, Lord, boy, I got a whole situation going on down here, so I ain't got time to deal with no fooling niggas.
0: What's up, man?
1: But not
0: talk
1: being at work, so I'm at work, so I'm in the building right now.
0: Talk to
1: I'm
0: me.
1: Downstairs at the security. But what you happened? Got to come down here, Shadow. You gonna have to come down here or send Beyonce or somebody down here, cause they holding me up right now. They telling me I'm being held, Shadow. It's just a mess. I tried to surprise y'all this morning, but I got
0: what's
1: a whole
0: box. Background?
1: It's a cat, Shadow. It's a cat, and cause somebody had left these damn cat on my front porch. I brought her in to work, Shadow. I was gonna see who wanted some cat, baby.
2: Oh my gosh.
1: Yo, because I know Alfreda's, you know, she probably like cats.
2: I do.
1: And I was going to, yeah.
0: I hate cats.
1: I got two grown-up cats and, like, 11 cat babies.
3: Oh.
1: They had babies. But it wasn't the mama and the daddy, Alfreda. It was two girl cats.
3: Wait.
1: So it was, like, the cat and the cat auntie. I think it was her sister.
0: Why would you bring some cats to the radio station?
1: Oh, Lord, because I thought I was going to surprise y'all, because they real cute. The little cat babies is cute. But they got it loose. When the security lady told me, she said, "What's in the box?" Because it's making noise. And I tried to open up the box and show the cat babies, and they jumped out. So these cats all over the damn in the lobby right now. So I'm trying to catch these damn cats. But the grown up cats are frustrated because the baby cats done got it loose. So, and now they talking about somebody going to come down here and catch these damn cats. So there's about 11 cats running around out here.
0: Man, that's about the dumbest thing you ever did was bring some cats to the radio station.
1: Well, sorry, I got somebody bring no cats in here.
0: You know, I'm scared of. I don't fool with no cats.
1: Well,
4: maybe.
1: I thought that was Gary. Don't fool with no cats. But anyway,
5: Blue Tony, I don't.
0: What you calling Gary?
5: Blue Tony.
1: Gary, can you please come down here and help me catch these damn cats? You ain't got nothing to do right now.
0: He don't want to be nowhere near no cat.
5: You know, those girls scratch, honey.
1: Send me somebody down here who want to deal with these damn cats.
5: Why don't you get a bag and put them in it?
1: Oh. I can't catch it. I got the two grown up cats. They just sitting there, but the damn baby cats is out running around all over the damn place. They're talking about they're going to call animal control on me, son.
0: Oh, man, why would you do that, man? You made it to the, man. You know how long it's been since you made it to the lobby, bro.
1: Girl made me open up the box and the damn baby cats jumped out and now I can't catch them.
3: Baby cats are called kittens. You can just call them kittens.
0: You made it to the lobby, man. Do you know how big that is?
5: Who are we bringing cats for?
0: For us.
1: Whoever wants some damn cats.
5: I don't like no damn cat.
1: I know you don't want no damn cats anyway.
5: No, not no pussy cat. No, I don't want
0: Oh, my.
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1: One trouble spot still in the way in North Dallas. A wreck on westbound 630 Fallowby J near Preston Road. Now, this is on the express lanes, not the main lanes of the highway. It's been reduced to one lane on the express lane, backed up from Court Road and growing with delays. And in downtown Dallas, a stalled moving truck's off to that right shoulder of westbound I-30 is out Harwood. The outer portions of that freeway is slow from 45. The forecast is sponsored by Staples.
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1: Sunny and hot today. I have 98 degrees, but the heat index will make it feel like 103. Tonight's low 78. Right now it's 79 degrees and a few clouds. I'm Alicia Speed, the Ricky Smiley in the morning. 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

0: and Prairie Assault vehicles gone too off westbound I-20 at Beltline Road, delays and winding from Duncanville Road. 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
0: Sunny and hot today. I have 98 degrees. Right now, a few scattered clouds. Sun's coming up. It is 79 degrees. I'm Alicia Speed, the Ricky Smiley in the morning. 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Magic 94.5.
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0: Sunny and hot today, a high near 98 degrees, but that heat index will make it feel like 103. Tonight's low 78. Right now, a few clouds at 79 degrees. I'm Alicia Speed, the Ricky Smiley in the morning, the real sound of the DF Dub Magic 94.5.
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11: Out toward Lake Ray Hubbard, there's still an accident in the Rowlett area as you try to make your way toward Dallas or Mesquite. It's on the westbound side of I-30 Dow Rock Road. Two right lanes of blocks move over to the left sides, causing about a 20-minute delay or more. Back up from Horizon Road and Groing. In Denton, the crash is in the way in the left lane. Southbound 35, there'll be a Vintage Boulevard. 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
11: Sunny and hot today, a sizzler, a high of 98 degrees. The heat index can make it feel like 103. Right now, a few clouds, sun's coming up. It is 78 degrees out there. I'm Alicia Speed to Ricky Spiley in the morning. 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

0: Dent in a crash northbound I-35 at Vintage Road, still there blocking that left lane. The forecast is sponsored by Aleve's.
1: Whatever the forecast, aches and pains can cloud up a perfect day. With just one pill, Aleve provides up to 12 hours of pain relief, so you're ready for sunny skies ahead. Use as directed.
0: Sunny and hot today. I have 98 degrees. Nice clear skies. Low 78. No rain expected. Currently sunshine out there. It's 79 degrees. I'm Alicia Speed, the Ricky Smiley in the morning. 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
24: There's an accident in the Bedford area of Tarrant County causing slowdowns. It's on that

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0: In a forecast, sunny and hot today, a high of 98 degrees. Now the heat index will make it feel like 103. Tonight's low 78. Right now, sunshine out there, it's 80 degrees. I'm Alicia Speed, the Ricky Smiley in the morning, the real sound of the DFW Magic 94.5.
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0: Right now, one trouble spot's been in the way for a while. This is going to be in Denton. Left lane blocked from a crash. Northbound I-35 at Vantage Boulevard. Backed up from Crawford Road. Causing about a 20-minute delay. And heading into downtown Fort Worth, no wrecks in the way, but some morning rush hour slowdowns. Stopping I-35W. Traffic is heavy from Northside Drive. Heading down to 121 I-30. The forecast is sponsored by Macy's.
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0: Sunny and hot today. A high of 98 degrees. Tonight, clear skies. A low of 78. Currently sunshine out there and clouds mixed in too. It is 81 degrees. I'm Alicia Speed. 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
0: Right now, a couple of trouble spots off to the right shoulder. A wreck in Hearst is on southbound East Loop 820 at Highway 10, Hearst Boulevard area. Arlington has a wreck off to the left shoulder, eastbound I-20 at Little Road, Green Oaks Boulevard area. And in North Dallas, there's construction slowdown. Two lanes are blocked. Eastbound 630 LBG at Marsh Lane, back of I-35 Stemmons Freeway. The forecast is sponsored by the Texas Department of Transportation.
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0: Sunny and hot, high of 98 degrees. Tonight, clear skies, low of 78. Be careful in this heat. The heat index will make it feel like 103 degrees today. Currently, sunny skies, it's 82 degrees. I'm Alicia Speed, Ricky Smiley in the morning. 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

Drew Hill said, tell me what you want, tell me what you need. Well, I'll tell you what you need. These Rick Ross tickets in your life. You can clock in and win in less than 10 minutes on Magic.

0: Donnell Jones with his version of Knocks Me Off Your Feet. It's Ricky Smiley in the morning, the real sound of the DFW, Magic 94.5. I'm Queen Indy B. Happy Bye Black Tuesday. 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And today is the day we celebrate something that changed the world, Craig, the whole entire world. It is Social Media Day. Got to take the good with the bad and the ugly. Social media definitely redefined how we connect with people, interact, communicate, share with our family, friends, and the world. With the launch of Friendsters in 2002 and then MySpace in 2003, social media became mainstream. And in 2004, you know, bought the king of social media. That's Facebook. Now, I want to give you some friendly reminders while you're interacting on Facebook or Instagram or X or Threads. Be yourself. All right. 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And create valuable content to gradually grow your audience. And most importantly, refrain from engaging in negativity, online arguments, things of that nature. Something I am definitely work on, because these races will get you completely out of character. And I gotta stop letting them do that, because I know they do it on purpose. I know they do it on purpose. Avoid the negativity, but have fun on social media. And I want you to have fun at this show right here. Rick Ross, the biggest boss, coming for the 20 years of Boss Classics, the Port of Miami. That's crazy. We've been rocking with him for 20 years. Now, this tour, all the winners are going to qualify for their chance to win a seat upgrade and a meet and greet. Show is on Saturday, August 22nd at the Winspear Opera House. So it is a black tie affair. Okay. So get all dressed up, grab your boo, and go to the show. Now, if you want to go on us, I'm looking for caller number 9 right now. 844-787-1945. Did you know that 83% of workers globally are struggling with burnout? 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Real change takes both workplaces willing to do better and people who pay attention and advocate for their own health. That can look like setting boundaries or speaking up when workloads become too much. Platforms like Black Health 365 help you recognize the signs and take action. 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
1: Oh, the problem's going to be in Dallas right now. An accident in the way. It's on that westbound stretch of 630 LBJ at Abrams. The two left lanes are blocked. It's back to be on Forest Lane. Also, a stalled vehicle in the left lane in Dallas, southbound 75 near Walnut Hill Lane, backed up from Court Road. And an earlier wreck has been cleared in Dallas on eastbound 630 LBJ at Marsh Lane. The forecast is sponsored by the Crohn's and Colitis Foundation.
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1: Sunshine and plenty of it today. A high 98 degrees. The heat index will make it feel like 103. Right now, we have lots of sunshine out there. It is 83 degrees. Have a good day, everyone. I'm Alicia Speed, the Ricky Smiley in the Morning, the real sound of the DFW Magic
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26: Hey.
0: Hey, who am I speaking with?
26: This is Paige.
0: Paige, where are you calling from?
26: I'm calling from Dallas.
0: Dallas, now are you at work, on your way, or not going today?
26: Not going today. I'm off today.
0: Alfin still winning these tickets. Congratulations. You're going to see Rick Ross, the boss.
26: Yes, that's what's up.
0: Yay, you. Now, this is a celebration. 20 years. He's celebrating the Port of Miami, the first album. And I'm going to throw your name in the hat for a chance to upgrade your seat and get a meet and greet. But for now, you got these tickets. Now, the show is on Saturday, August 22nd at the Winspear Opera House. Okay?
26: Yes, I'm so excited. That's right on time for my birthday. My birthday's the 21st.
0: Oh, okay. Oh, well, yes, this is definitely how you want to celebrate your birthday. Now, he's also going to be on the One Voyage 2026. Are you planning on going on the cruise with us this year?
26: 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It sounds amazing, but I don't think I can go this year.
0: Well, at least share it with your friends, and hopefully, you know, a miracle will happen, and you'll be on the ship, too, because it's going to be a good time. 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

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What's going on in and around your world? Shirley gonna let you know in less than 10 minutes. But first, we gotta thank them.

0: It's Sybil Wilkes with what we need to know. The U.S. Supreme Court blocked President Trump's attempt to immediately terminate Federal Reserve Board member Lisa Cook. In a narrow 5-4 decision, the Chief Justice John Roberts clarified that the Fed board members can only be removed for cause due to the central bank's unique historical and institutional status. This pivotal ruling ensures that Cook, the first African-American woman to serve on the governing board, will retain her position while her legal challenge proceeds in the lower courts. Ohio Northern University and HBCU Wilberforce University are preparing to host a historic joint alumni golf outing July 17th to celebrate a landmark moment in sports history. The collaborative event commemorates the groundbreaking 1937 match between the two schools, which stands as the first interracial collegiate golf competition ever played in America. I'm Sybil Wilkes. Be informed, be empowered.
1: Thank you, Sybil. And locally, Texas Attorney General Ken Paxton and State Rep James Tallarico in the final contenders for the U.S. Senate seat. Now, Paxton is endorsed by President Trump, and he's facing some criticism for misleading campaign ads targeting Tallarico's statements on various issues. Now, the ad selectively edited Tallarico's quotes to portray him as radical or un-Texan, drawing some scrutiny from their lack of context. Now, Tallarico has refuted the misrepresentations, emphasizing the importance of presenting quotes in their full context to avoid distortion. Also, Arlington Pride, the largest LGBTQ plus celebration in Tarrant County, will return in 2027 after being canceled this year. Now, organizers cited recent local election outcomes and positive conversations with city leaders as reasons for bringing the event back. Now, the celebration is scheduled for June 12th at the Levitt Pavilion, with Mayor Jim Ross expressing excitement for the return. Also, Carroll ISD families, you have until tomorrow to order grade specific school supply kits through the South Lake Women's Club's school supply pack program. Now, the kits match exact lists provided by participating Carroll ISD campuses and will be delivered directly to students' homes the week of August 1st. Now, the program not only offers convenience, but it gives back to the schools. Nearly $50,000 returned to campuses last year and over $800,000 since the inception. And the proceeds go directly to participating schools, benefiting the students and the teachers. Cote d'Ivoire national soccer team, known as the Elephants, have arrived in North Texas for the first knockout game against Norway at the Arlington Stadium today. Now, the team has never won a knockout stage game at the World Cup, so this should be exciting. Can't wait to watch it on TV. That is. Now, I want to tell you what AI just created, and I also want to tell you why I don't want it, and you shouldn't want it either. Coming up in about 25 minutes. On the way, I got Faith, Chris Brown, and Carl Thomas on Magic 94.5.
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Okay, I think I changed my mind. At first I said I didn't want this, but after further research, I think I do. You might want it too. We'll talk about it after baby girl Aaliyah. Here we go.

0: Are you that somebody? That'll be going to the 9th Annual Riverfront Jazz Festival, kicking off T-Ball's 50th anniversary season. You know it goes down Labor Day weekend, September 4th through the 6th at the historic Fair Park in Dallas. And I'll be looking for caller number 9 because I got tickets to give away around 11:20 on Ricky Smalley in the Morning, the real sound of the D of Dub, Magic 94.5. I'm Queen Indy B, and I am for AI. I do believe there need to be some parameters in place because it's already getting out of hand. But I think I'm here for this. I was against it at first. I'm like, no, take that back. This is about to be a game changer right here.
1: 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The AI did not just guess what we like, it designed what we love.
0: That's what I'm talking about, a burger that doesn't miss. Now, scientists, they developed this program. It's called Burger AI, and they trained it on thousands of burger recipes to learn what people love about the flavor, texture, nutrition, and eventually even sustainability. So the AI design burgers, they matched or beat the Big Mac in flavor and overall enjoyment. Now, the healthier, more environmentally friendly versions were tougher to sell. The mushroom-based burger had a carbon footprint more than 10 times lower than the Big Mac. And the bean burger scored nearly twice as high for nutrition. But, of course, both lagged behind when it came to taste. So researchers say that the project isn't really about burgers. They believe the same technology can someday help create healthier foods, new medicines, and advanced materials by finding solutions humans might never think of on their own. So, yes, Burger King, Whataburger, 5 Guys, y'all are on notice. The clock is ticking. The game is changing. Yeah, listen, coming to a city near you, Burger AI restaurants.
2: The seasons are changing, and with that, vacation plans come. 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Don't wait for symptoms, because taking care of yourself is part of showing up for everything and everyone you love. 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
3: This is the Bloomberg Black Business Beat. It's a challenging time to be a black leader in America. Recently, my colleagues at Bloomberg Businessweek brought together a group of prominent black executives to talk about how they're navigating the White House, rollbacks to DEI initiatives, and the current mood in America surrounding race. Jacob Walter Jr. is CEO at Blueprint Capital Advisors. He says he notices a pattern where things get tougher directly following a period of breakthrough.
4: Whether it was post-slavery, whether it was Reconstruction, whether it was Jim Crow, now I think we pay a little bit of a price for the advancements we've made more recently. When you really think about it, right, they've got reason to be worried in their mind. You've got more black senators than ever before. In my industry, you've got more black people running venture capital funds, private equity funds, private credit funds.
3: Walter Jr. referring to the groundswell of anti-DEI sentiment coming after a time when those same ideas saw lots of support in 2020. I'm Bloomberg's Justin Milliner on the Black Business Beat.
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Congratulations, Leon Thomas. Won that BET award. And I want to give you some tickets to the 9th annual Riverfront Jazz Festival. It's always a good time, Labor Day weekend. We don't want you to miss out on all the festivities. I'm looking for caller number 9 after Tevin Campbell. I'm ready on Magic 89.9.

Tevin Campbell said he ready to love you. Ricky Smiley in the morning, the real sound of the DFW, Magic 94.5. I'm Queen Indy B. Thought this was pretty interesting. So most volcanoes, of course, you know, they spit out lava and ash, but there is one volcano. It's in Antarctica, and it spits out tiny flakes of, like, real gold. That's crazy, right? So scientists say Mount Erebus, the southernmost active volcano on Earth, releases about 80 grams of microscopic gold every day, enough to dust parts of

0: Antarctica, hundreds of miles away. Now, the gold particles are so small that you can't see them, but under a microscope, you know, they look like tiny, perfectly shaped crystals. So researchers think that the gold rides out with the hot volcanic gases before cooling and turning solid. But nobody knows exactly why this is the only volcano known to do this. So I thought that was pretty dope to share. Now you know, and knowing is half the battle. Now come on and get these goodies. Not my goodies. Ninth annual Riverfront Jazz Festival goodies. It is coming. T-Ball's 50th anniversary season. And the world-renowned legendary Empress of Soul, Gladys Knight, will be hitting the stage at the Riverfront Jazz Festival. Also featuring artists Samara Joy, Jamal Roberts, King George, Bilal, and more. All right, this year's festival starts on Friday, September 4th, all the way through Sunday, the 6th, at the historic Fair Park in Dallas. And I got your tickets right here in my hand. All you got to do is win them. Looking for caller number 9 right now, 844-787-1945. By the way, hopefully I will see you at our adult summer camp.
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19: Hey!
11: Hey, good morning. 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
11: Kevin, where are you calling from?
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19: Oh, man, that would be amazing.
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19: Wait.
11: Yes.
19: Thank you.
11: So Labor Day weekend, you are going to be having a great time at the Historic Fair Park. There's going to be plenty of vendors, fun, people, and of course, entertainment, the Riverfront Jazz Festival, celebrating the 9th anniversary, and it's always an amazing year. And this year, we get to see the Empress of Soul, legendary Gladys Knight. So, it's going to be an amazing weekend, and you and the guests get to enjoy it with us, okay?
19: Oh, yeah, man. Who knows how much longer she's going to be around?
11: Exactly. 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

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You want to see him perform that? All you got to do is get your cabin on the One Voyage 2026. He's going to be on the ship. Ricky Smiley, D.L. Hughley, Jay Brown, T.I., Rick Ross. 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I got your quick buzz in the street coming up next.

0: 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All right. It's Ricky Smiley in the morning, the real sound of the DFW. Magic 94.5. I'm Queen N2B with your quick buzz in the street. In case you haven't heard the word, the Supreme Court, they just made a massive roadblock in front of Donald Trump's agenda, officially striking down the controversial executive order that tried to end birthright citizenship. So it was a really tense 6-3 decision for the case Trump versus Barbara. The highest court in the land made it clear that you can't just pen an executive order to erase over a century of constitutional law. And for a lot of people, this ruling is a massive sigh of relief. It's protecting the foundational right that has anchored vulnerable families for generations. So, yeah, you know, he didn't waste any time launching this battle. He signed that directive on the very first day of his second term. And that was a cornerstone of his aggressive immigration crackdown. So yeah, that the Supreme Court said no, that's not what we're doing. But what we are doing is congratulating Shy Moss. That is Bow Wow's daughter. It's so crazy to me that I know his daughter is she's about to go to college, but I still look at Bow Wow as a kid. He can't grow up in my mind. I don't know why that's so, but he is so proud of his daughter. They were together at the BET Awards. He talked about his experience, you know, teaching her how to drive and how it's just all kind of crazy to him that his baby's growing up. But this right here really made me smile.
1: Shaw's number one pick for school right now is Howard University. As a father, I was just proud of it. The fact that she could go to any school she wants, and she's like, Dad, I want to either go to Spelman or I want to go to Howard. Howard is number one. They already been sending her merch, so she's been wearing the merch. So I want to be a proud father. I would love that. That's our heritage. That's our history. That's everything. For her to want to go to an HBCU, I'm a proud dad. You feel me? That's better than any platinum plaque. That's better than any box office success. That's better than anything. So I would love that.
0: I know that's right, Bow Wow. I know he is super proud. Everyone knows I'm an advocate of higher education and definitely an advocate for HBCUs. As a proud graduate coming from the highest of seven hills in Tallahassee, Florida, Florida A&M University, shout out to all my family across the Metroplex. I love you. I love you. I love you. Now today's your birthday. Happy birthday to you. You share your day with some pretty cool people. It is Mike Tyson's birthday. He is celebrating his 60th birthday. Also, I love me some Michael Phelps. He is 41 years old today. David Allen Greer celebrating his 70th. Tony Rock is 53 years old today. And happy birthday to them. And happy birthday to you if it's your day. We about to celebrate you with this Mind Your Business mix, courtesy of Throwdown Sam. He is on the way. Vita Loca is on the way. She's got those tickets for you to see my boo, my ex-boo, T.I., and he's bringing his sons with him, Damani and King, for the King Secession Tour. That's happening on Friday, July 10th. So, yeah, she's going to hook you up with those tickets. Enjoy the rest of your day. Don't do nothing I wouldn't do. All right? Talk to you tomorrow morning with more tickets for you to check out Rick Ross, the boss. All you got to do is clock in and win around 9:50 on Magic 94.5.
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3: 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Giannis may have been the whale, but there are plenty of sharks and really big fish for teams to pursue this offseason. Yesterday, we talked about the Warriors' reported interest in a bubble Lakers reunion, bringing LeBron James and Anthony Davis to join Steph Curry and Draymond Green in the Bay. That story has since matured, with Draymond declining his player option to give the team more room to work for a trade for AD and come up with a contract for free agent LeBron. And the Blazers aren't talking about it. They did it, reportedly trading for Ja Morant. And the Clippers are reportedly talking with the Raptors about sending Kawhi back to Toronto. I'm loving all the action. 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
13: When you need somebody to help you, you want somebody with that dog in them. I'm talking about that dog in them. You ever hear the expression? Like you ain't got that dog in you. If you gotta fight, you better have a dog with you. If you gotta fight, you gotta have a dog with you. 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He got that dog in him. And he gonna fight. He gonna fight to the end. And you know what he gonna try to do.

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1: 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I'ma talk quick, not slick to you. 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

0: going down on this terrific Tuesday. It is Magic 94.5 with Ricky Smiley in the morning. You know, we are the real sound of the DFW Throwdown. Sam, I got World Cup fever.
1: You do?
0: Yes, I do.
1: Why?
0: I'm so excited. I don't know. I mean, I've seen, you know, people get excited about World Cup before. What is it, like every 3-4 years or something like that? But I never, I guess I... Since it's here, I got the fever.
1: I see you very excited about
0: I am. I'm watching the game. I got the game on right now.
1: I see.
0: I'm going for the Ivory Coast. Oh. You don't know who they are?
1: No.
0: Oh, okay.
1: No.
0: Well, I'm going for the blacks.
1: The team you see the most blacks on. That's who. Okay, all right.
0: Me, I'm not right. I got white friends too, but I just go for the team because the black is black and they fine too.
1: Well, I don't know about all that.
0: Yeah, you know what? I actually was thinking about dating. I need to date a soccer player.
1: Why you say that?
0: Because have you ever watched them play?
1: I've watched the games.
0: You know how good they are with their head?
1: Dita.
0: You never seen them like...
1: Dita.
0: I saw which soccer player knocked the ball in with his head.
1: Dita.
0: And I said, what? Oh, well, they're good with their head. But fun fact.
1: Okay.
0: Soccer players have the highest rate of concussions.
1: Oh, really?
0: Yeah, because the soccer ball is hard.
1: And flops.
0: Flop
1: mean when they be rolling on the ground like their leg is broke and they be hollering and screaming.
0: I don't know.
1: And then they get up and just run like full sprint.
0: Oh, they're good at flopping.
1: Yeah, flopping.
0: Okay.
1: They get up and run full sprint like right afterwards.
0: Because we're talking, because I don't know. I was thinking entirely different than flopping.
1: I see.
0: I know, right?
1: Yeah, I know.
0: Okay. It's time to find out, Throwdown Sam. What is the 411 with LeBron James? Breaking news. LeBron James said he will continue his NBA career for the 2026-2027 season, but has informed the Lakers he won't be doing it with them.
2: Bye, Felicia.
0: What's interesting is a lot of Laker fans are on the internet happy about this decision.
2: Yes, hunty.
0: They want to see LeBron gone. Now, he didn't say where he's going to, but the whispers are Golden State Warriors or maybe Cleveland to retire where it all started. All right, moving over to 50 Cent. It was just announced today that he will be performing for Donald Trump.
2: You suck.
0: So 50 is reportedly set to be the secret performer at the Executive Branch. It's a members-only club owned by Donald Trump Jr. during a July 3rd event. Now, at this Executive Branch Club is located in D.C., and allegedly, members have to pay a $500,000 annual membership. Yeah, you know, this is all surrounding Donald Trump's, you know, happy birthday, America, happy 250th birthday. But it's surprisingly that 50 decided to do this because he has said he stays out of the way of politics and religion.
3: I'm afraid of politics, bro, so you understand. You know, it's because when you do get involved in it, no matter how you feel, someone passionately disagrees with you. I stay away from religion. I stay away from politics.
0: You know, the internet is interneting. They are mad at him. But I really don't care what 50 do, because my favorite is Just the Tip. I'm sorry, I meant Tip. Just Tip. T.I. And I got tickets to see him coming up at 2:20. Gotta get out of that one.
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0: Victoria Monet. 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Baby, she is fine. It is Magic 94.5 with Ricky Smiley in the morning. Now, you know we are the real sound of the DFW. I'm Vita Loca. And on Tuesdays, we talk about it. We talk Texas politics. Yes, because you need to know what's going on in your own backyard. And you can't get all your news from Tubi. Data J, let's talk about it.
1: Hey, Vita. Let's talk about it. The transition to Dallas County's next district attorney is turning into a public feud over how the handoff is being managed. Former Judge Amber Givens, who defeated John Cruzo in the Democratic primary, says Cruzo's office has delayed or ignored her requests for basic personnel and operational information. She's even started filing public records requests to get what she needs. Cruzo's team disputes that, saying they've been responding, meeting with her, and preparing for an orderly handoff with some delays caused by miscommunication and workload. Givens has taken her frustrations public on Facebook, saying transparency matters as she prepares to take office in January. County leaders say they want her to succeed, and they expect the transition to smooth out. Fort Worth City Council has quietly doubled the amount taxpayers can spend defending former police officer Aaron Dean in the civil case over the 2019 killing of Atatiana Jefferson. Dean, convicted of manslaughter and serving nearly 12 years in prison, is still facing a federal civil rights lawsuit brought by Jefferson's estate. The lawsuit remains active after a federal appeals court allowed the excessive force claim to move forward. Tonight at 7 p.m., Commissioner Alisa Simmons is hosting a virtual community conversation alongside U.S. Representative Colin Allred, State Representative Nicole Collier, and a lineup of special guests, all sharing a vision for a Tarrant County that puts working families first. If you want to be a part of the discussion or to learn more, type Alisa Simmons virtual event in your favorite search engine. Now let's get to it.
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I got so many DFW memories that helped create the Rick and Smiley Morning Show starting Monday. I'm bringing it back to 97.9 The Beat. 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
26: 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It was a beautiful day. It's gonna be a beautiful night. Break out the champagne. Everybody get a glass. 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

Home Sith. All right, that joint is called Fly. Right here on Magic 94.5 with Ricky Smiley in the morning. You know Tone Sith. He'll be on that One Voyage cruise with Ricky and Keith Sweat and T.I. And as a matter of fact, I've got tickets for you to see T.I. coming up next right after this Belle Biv DeVoe.

0: I love that last part. It is Magic 94.5 with Ricky Smiley in the morning. Yes, we are the real sound of the DF Dub. I'm Vita Loca. And looks like Norway took out the Ivory Coast. I was watching this morning as everybody was going to like Arlington Live, of course, Dallas Stadium. And then, you know, they got the big watch party over there at Fair Park. That's like FIFA Central. And honey, Ivory Coast was outside. I was loving seeing them just all in celebration, doing their chants and whatnot. And too bad. Yeah, the score was 2-1. Now I'm excited about Mexico and Ecuador tonight. They come on at 8 p.m. You know, last time I went to go see Mexico, I watched it at Sundance Square, and it was so packed and so much fun. People were in, like, masks, like, looking like Incredible Hulk. Everything was green. So maybe my Mexican friends might hook up with me and take me back to Sundance Square tonight, all right? Because I had a great time last time. All right, speaking of great times, Tip. He's coming to town with his churn. All right, Damani and King. It is called the Back In. Well, no, it's not called the Back. It's called the King Succession Tour. My bad. And you can get a pair of tickets to go right now. Caller number 9. The number is 844-787-1945.
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8: Please, please, please tell me I won the T.I. tickets. Please.
9: Oh, my God, God. You won the T.I. tickets. You call it number 9.
8: Thank you.
9: You are welcome. Welcome. What was this?
8: This is Makita King.
9: Okay, friend, well, you're going to be looking at my man, T.I. and Tiny Stu. Let me stop. July 10th over there at the Southside Ballroom. I love T.I. T.I. to me is like one of my favorite rappers. He has so many.
8: Boy, he is to me. I love him so much.
9: He just make you want to go back.
8: I just heard he was coming yesterday.
9: What?
8: Listening to y'all.
9: Okay.
8: And then I heard you this morning say you were giving out tickets at 220. And I said, I'm going to be on it.
9: Well, it pays to listen, friend.

so emotional. Whitney Houston, baby, your fans get very emotional behind you, honey. It is Magic 94.5 with Ricky Smiley in the morning. Y'all got Oprah scared to come out the house now. Coming up next, I got a positive note for you right here on Magic.

0: Nobody at all. Just you, Keith. Okay, it is Magic 94.5 with Ricky Smiley in the morning. And you know, Keith and Ricky gonna be on the One Voyage Cruise along with D.L. Hughley as well. So you can get your laugh on, get your party on. DJ Kid Capri. Who else gonna be on there? Everybody, Jaheim and Rick Ross and T.I. and, oh my God, the list is so long. Eric Benet, log on to magic945.com and take a look at everybody who's going to be on that cruise. And they're giving out a $250 type of little voucher for you to spend on a cruise. If you book now, use the code DFW. So don't say I never did you nothing. I gotta go. D.L. Hughley's on the way. But before I do, want to leave you on a positive note. Okay. And wait a minute. Where is today's positive note? Oh, you know what today's positive note is? Me and Jazzy Black was talking about this yesterday. I used to say this a lot, and it means something. It really does. Because today's positive note is simply this. It is okay to not be okay. But it's not okay to stay that way. All right? So you in control of your energy. Have a great day today on purpose.
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1: 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Offer ends Monday, July 6th. The RFK, not the junior one.
4: No, not the real one. Yeah,
1: that's it. Obviously, RFK Jr. is the gator of the Kennedy family.
5: He really is.
1: I don't understand how a dude that was on heroin for 15 years tell you Tylenol is bad for you. I just don't get. And that's a reasonable. That's just reasonable. That was a song when your mom and daddy were still together. Force MD's Tender Love. That's an oxymoron. If it's forced, it ain't that tender, let me tell you.
5: Not that tender at all. It will be the next day, though.
6: That's two.
5: Ding, ding, ding, birthday ding, edition. Ding. I forgot that you were having a colonoscopy.
1: Right.
5: You called me, and you were high. You were saying crazy. I'm not kidding. You started off saying, where are the sandwiches? Yeah. I said, what sandwiches are you talking about? And then you said, what time we got to go in today? Meanwhile, you were lying in the doctor's office. And you said, well, Skip stopped by today. I said, he did? You said, yeah. And then you said, yeah. But did my mama come see about me?
1: I know. Jared and Jason Collins. Too. One of them, Jason came out as gay, right? That's a tall gay dude. I'm like, you too tall to be gay. Your boyfriend got to go up on you. That's crazy, man.

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0: 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Some folks celebrate the 4th with flags. We do it with punchlines. From juicy throwback moments to dope mixes. The DL Hughley Show is your full plate of funny. 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DL. It's the DL Hughley Show. And we're back.
1: That is time to feature some of our funniest comedians. Some you know, some you don't. Right now, he comes to the stage, Harrison Lofton.
2: You know, half our family's black, half our family's white. I don't really know, the name thing's a big deal. You know, like, because we're having a mixed daughter, we have to, like, pick a name, you know? And, like, the black side, they really want us to do a traditional black name. But the white side, they just want, like, a normal name. And so it's been tough. Everyone's asking, dude. I've been doing this really fun thing though, where when one of my white relatives asks me what we're thinking for names, I tell them the blackest name that I can think of, and then I watch them act like they're supportive because they have to act like they're supportive. And the other day, my aunt and uncle were like, what are you guys thinking for names? And I was like, oh, we've already settled on LaTanya. And they were like, beautiful. Because white people, they have to act like they're supportive because they're white. You have the white guilt. You have to be supportive of the black name, you know? Black side, though, no acting on the black side. If they don't like you, they tell you quick, you know? Like the other day, my don't say yeah like that. The other day, my I'm just kidding. This is when I talk about to a black woman that I don't get to do it at home. No, it's tough though. My in-laws were over the other day and they were like, what are you guys thinking for names? And I wasn't doing a game. I was like telling them genuinely, we've been thinking about the name Caitlin. And my mother-in-law was like, I don't like that. And I was like, well, what if we put an apostrophe in there? What if it was Caitlin? What if we misspelled it? Listen, it's tough, man. There's a lot of consternation right now about the names. Consternation, that was an option for us. No, it's tough. I do think eventually we're gonna compromise. We're just gonna do a Mexican name for our daughter. But this is Guadalupe Lofton. Ella es mi hija.
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16: 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You ever hear the expression? Like you ain't got that dog in you. 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If you gotta fight, you gotta have a dog with you. Gotta have Top Dog with you. He got that dog in him. And he gonna fight. He gonna fight to the end. And you know what he gonna try to do?

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0: 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Uncle Joe's got the tongs, Auntie's got the playlist, and DL's got the clapbacks. 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You're welcome. It's the DL Hughley Show. 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
1: Right away. 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